me them chips across the table and tell me who that is dancing there. I swear he looks just like my neighbor, but I don't think she'd be down here. Why, she's climbing on our table. Sandy, you put on quite a show. I haven't seen your better half anywhere around. Tell me what brings you down to Mexico.

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I swear he looks just like my neighbor, but I don't think she'd be down here. Why, she's climbing on our table. Sandy, you put on quite a show. I haven't seen your better half anywhere around. Tell me what brings you down to Mexico. The last thing I remember was San Antonio. You were all dressed down to mow the lawn.

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No me moleste mosquito.